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We are gathered here today to get through this thing called life. 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

0: Wham and Careless Whisper on St. John's Greatest Hits on Cool 98. The Department of Transportation advises the closure of Harbor Bridge coming up on Wednesday, May the 20th. It's a brief closure between the hours of 6 and 7 in the evening that will last roughly 20 minutes. All the details at stjohn.ca. Good morning.
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0: John Mellencamp heard so good on Cool 98, St. John's greatest hits. And the forecast today calls for a mix of sun and cloud, a high reaching 15, a partly cloudy night and 7, and tomorrow, sun and cloud 27.
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5: Our forecast is calling for sun and cloud today. We'll see high 15, except 20 inland. We'll see cloud tonight with a low down to 7. And tomorrow, a mix of sun and cloud, a chance of showers, and a high 27.
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5: Our forecast is calling for sun and cloud today. We'll see high 15, except 20 inland. We'll see cloud tonight with a low down to 7, and tomorrow a mix of sun and cloud, a chance of showers, and a high 27.
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0: Nick Gilder's Hot Child in the City on Cool 98, St. John's Greatest Hits. 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

0: Barney Bentall, the Legendary Hearts, and Something to Live For on Cool 98, St. John's Greatest Hits. 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Coming up, In the Crease with Marc-Andre Fleury on May 21st. 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
10: Our forecast is calling for sun and cloud today. We'll see high 15, except 20 inland. We'll see cloud tonight with a low down to 7. And tomorrow, a mix of sun and cloud, a chance of showers, and a high 27.

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0: Tom Cochran, Boy Inside the Man on Cool 98, St. John's Greatest Hits. What's open, what's closed for this Victoria Day across New Brunswick? 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The St. John's City Market as well will be closed. Get more just by searching for what's open, what's closed for Victoria Day.
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6: Our forecast is calling for sun and cloud today. We'll see high 15, except 20 inland. We'll see cloud tonight with a low down to 7. And tomorrow a mix of sun and cloud, a chance of showers, and a high 27.
5: Let's get right to it. 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
1: 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I'm a natural.
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9: Our forecast is calling for sun and cloud today. We'll see high 15, except 20 inland. We'll see cloud tonight with a low down to 7. And tomorrow, a mix of sun and cloud, a chance of showers, and a high 27.
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10: Our forecast is calling for sun and cloud today. We'll see high 15, except 20 inland. We'll see cloud tonight with a low down to 7, and tomorrow a mix of sun and cloud, a chance of showers, and a high 27.
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5: Our forecast is calling for sun and cloud today. We'll see high 15, except 20 inland. We'll see cloud tonight with a low down to 7. And tomorrow a mix of sun and cloud, a chance of showers, and a high 27.
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1: 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And when visiting hours are over, they leave. 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At Ronald McDonald House, we believe families shouldn't have to fight alone. 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